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A midnight summer dream, and then awake again. Maybe I'll never find him. 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But one thing's pretty certain, help me make it in the night, and showed me somewhere else.

He left me here to sit and look at the rain. I don't remember much at all, but his words were echoing.